The very lyrical playing of Scott Hamilton on tenor sax, Blue Turning Gray Over You from the Concord release Across the Tracks. Excellent support from musicians like Duke Robillard on guitar, Gene Ludwig behind the Hammond B3, and Chuck Riggs on drums. I'm Helen Wigger. Let's follow up with the Billy Strayhorn number. This is Ron Gill with Grievin'.

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Or will it be black again? How far, how long can the pain go on? Every day, every night.

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set wrapped up with a couple of numbers from 1957. Just heard Jack Millman on flugelhorn, Mother's Whistler, featuring the keyboard work of Bob Harrington, Harry Babison bass, and Frank Capp on drums. And earlier, John Coltrane, accompanied by a 15-piece band, The Kiss of No Return. Let's turn now to Lanny Morgan.

0: This is Brian O'Donnell, and one of the best parts of my mornings with you is connecting the amazing classical music, either the composers or performers or performances, with local history. 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

the morning. 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

I'm almost in your arms. Tonight the mood is right. I'm almost in your arms. One sigh, one word and I

The Brubeck Brothers, Chris on bass, Dan on drums. That was Cool on the Coast, written by the pianist you heard on that piece, Chuck Lamb, and Mike D'Amico was the guitarist. I'm Helen Wigger. Let's close with Dan Barrett and Tom Baker.

0: I'm Dani Villarreal Martinez, the first Adamar Scripps Fellow in the WVXU News Department. I'm excited to be here and to cover the news, people, and neighborhoods of Northern Kentucky. It's a growing area with a fascinating history and big plans for the future, and I enjoy sharing those stories with you.
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Opening number this hour, a Bobby Hutcherson composition called Little Bee's Poem that was performed by the Cy Ghost Quartet. Welcome. 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This is Sahili Gonzalez-Zamora with Obsession.

0: weekdays at noon. I hope you'll join me for something new. 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

Well, those of you who are familiar with the melody of the Star-Crossed Lovers, which first appeared on Duke Ellington's Such Sweet Thunder release, that was Pretty Girl, Andy Bay, accompanied by Jerry Allen. Here's Johnny Hodges.

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Saxophonist Frank Morgan from an album titled Reflections, Frank's interpretation of Alec Wilder's I'll Be Around, Ronnie Matthews at the keyboard. My name is Helen, and this is Diane Landry with Call Me.

Gene Ammons with Soft Winds. I'm Helen Wigger. Thanks for listening. We're going to close with drummer Cecil Brooks III with a little help from horn players like Antonio Hart on alto sax, Ravi Coltrane tenor, and Jack Walrath on trumpet. This is Montclair.

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Hi, and welcome. Welcome to Jazz. A whole lot of good music and no hurry whatsoever. Just going to take our time, enjoy one really good song after another. And thank you for making it possible with your support of Jazz on the Radio. I'm Bob Studebaker. Up first is Matt Ray, Happier Than the Morning Sun.

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1: Music from Aaron Sieber. The title of that is Brandon. And we have Joel Fromm and Bruce Katz together now. This is Maybe I'm a Fool.

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A catchy thing from Cal Jader, Manuel's Mambo is the title. Before that, pianist and composer Lisa Hilden with her Mojave Moon. Karen Allison sang Don't Let Me Be Lonely Tonight. And a vocalist from South Africa now, Tally Manon, and Gershwin's Fascinating Rhythm.

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That is guitarist Jorge Garcia. With You Always is the title of that beautiful piece. Hendrick Mjerkens played harmonica. Another guitarist right now. This is Barella LeGrand and a very tasty version of April in Paris.

And once again, I find myself just about out of time, and I hope you've enjoyed everything that you've heard during this collection of jazz. I'm Bob Studebaker, and it's been an eclectic mix, a little bit of a lot of different things. This most recent set began with a very tasty version of April in Paris from guitarist Borelli Legren, and we just heard Diane Reeves singing with the Doki Brothers, Waiting in Vain. Now, this is Hugh Masekela, trumpeter from South Africa, and a legend there. Tamati Soso, wrapping up the session.

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one really good song after another. That's what's coming up. It's jazz, music made possible by your kind support. Thank you very much for believing it's a good idea to have jazz on the radio and then acting on that with your voluntary contribution. Here is pianist Eldar in Place Saint-Henri.

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I'm Bob Studebaker, and that was Diane Shore singing More Than You Know, and a great combination here, Joey DeFrancesco and George Benson with Henry Mancini's Moon River.

0: I'm Dani Villarreal Martinez, the first Adamar Scripps Fellow in the WVXU News Department. I'm excited to be here and to cover the news, people, and neighborhoods of Northern Kentucky. It's a growing area with a fascinating history and big plans for the future, and I enjoy sharing those stories with you.
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That's good time music right there. The 920 Special is the title. Mel Jackson playing Vibes, Count Basie at the piano. Heard a nice version of Fly Me to the Moon from Davell Crawford right before that. And Dr. Billy Taylor is next with his trio and the tune Soul Sisters.

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Jeepers Creepers, Dave Brubeck and the Quartet. And up next is pianist Craig Davis. Sean Jones plays trumpet. Gorgeous version here of Someday My Prince Will Come.

Yeah, beautiful piece from Joshua Redman titled After. Judy Wexler right before that, and drummer Reed Hoisen and his band, the Reed Hoisen Project, is how we finish the hour. Keith Bishop plays sax. It's Hendrik Mjerkens playing the vibes. This is a tune written by Gerald Wilson called Detroit.

0: 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I'm Erin Gottsacker, and we've just scratched the surface of interesting stories to tell. 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

Starting this session of jazz with a wonderfully talented trombonist and arranger, this is Reggie Watkins and his arrangement of Miles Davis's tune, Shh, S-H-H-H.

Welcome to a pretty eclectic collection of jazz, made possible by a fairly eclectic collection of people. This is listener-supported jazz, and if you are among those who keep the music here, thank you very much. It's Mark Whitfield in a beautiful version of You Don't Know What Love Is. Up next is Max Leake. He's the pianist, and a tune written by Horace Silver called Gregory Is Here. Dwayne Dolphin plays bass, Roger Humphreys is the drummer, and percussionist George Jones chips in with some congas. Here we go. Gregory Is Here from Max Leake.

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That's the one and only Carmen McRae. And a classic tune, they're just one of those things. I'm Bob Studebaker. We heard the COL Jazz Band before that. They titled that Miles to Go. It was for a friend of theirs, bassist Miles Jackson. A trio now from Japan. They just go by the initials J-A-M. The title of this is Bell.

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music there from saxophonist Sean Noel. The title of that is Donevsky Park. And a big band now, the Jimmy Heath Big Band. Tribute to Juan Tiesel, a longtime member of Duke Ellington's orchestra. This is One for One.

Yeah, I like that one a lot. That is saxophonist Arena Terracubo and her treatment of Wes Montgomery's Road Song. David Hazeltine played the B3 organ there. Diana Krall sang The Best Thing for You, and we conclude now this edition of Jazz on the Radio with steel pan virtuoso Victor Provost and his tune Eastern Standard Time.

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Doug Lawrence leading the way through Get Out of Town, a Cole Porter tune. Hi, welcome to Jazz. Here's the perfect follow-up to that, I think. It's titled Go Where the Road Leads. Kenny Blake plays sax, Maria Shaheen sings.

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Noted alto saxophonist Benny Carter playing trumpet. Earl Fotherhines, the pianist, and Gershwin's Someone to Watch Over Me. Before that, we heard Errol Garner from his Concert by the Sea. That was Red Top. And baritone saxophonist Gary Smolian now. This is titled Torchin'.

0: Danny Villarreal Martinez, the first Adamar Scripps Fellow in the WVXU News Department. I'm excited to be here and to cover the news, people, and neighborhoods of Northern Kentucky. It's a growing area with a fascinating history and big plans for the future, and I enjoy sharing those stories with you.
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I'm not sure if there are any songs more beautiful than that. It's John Coltrane's composition, Naima, played there by guitarist Bob DeVoe. I'm Bob Studebaker. Up next is Roberta Gamberini singing a song written by Willie Nelson.

And just like that, we're ready to wrap up this edition of listener-supported jazz. That's Adam Schroeder with Midwest Mash, and a tasty version of Key Largo finishes the hour. This is guitarist Doug McDonald.

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We've got an hour of great jazz radio made just for you. Starting the hour, as they used to say, with slow dance time, it's the soulful Hank Crawford and Jimmy McGriff teaming up on For Sentimental Reasons.

That's Ben Sidran with his lyrics added to a Charlie Rouse tune, Little Sherry. David J. adding a little jazz to your day today. Count Basie now at the piano with his Kansas City 7, swinging it on Lady Be Good.

0: 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I'm Erin Gottsacker, and we've just scratched the surface of interesting stories to tell. 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

Dutch-born Virgo, saxophonist Tinica Postma, and Traveling Circus. And just prior to that, Janice Siegel, asking how long has this been going on? It's guitarist Rodney Jones now with Happy Blue.

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Oh, the great Gene Ammons, circa 1961 on Easy to Love. Moving on now to an Ammons admirer, Stanley Turrentine, up next to play They Can't Take That Away From Me.

A very hip redo of Undone, courtesy of Kurt Elling, with help from sax man Bob Mintzer. Also heard a relaxed John McLaughlin earlier on The Dolphin. It's altoist Haley Neiswanger to close the hour for us now, doing Yes or No.

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Come on in and join the jazz party right here, getting a rousing start from the Big Bad Barry Sax of Ronnie Cooper and Company, playing a very soulful tease bag.

A classy and urbane. How deep is the ocean? Offered by Eric Reed. It is your semi-urbane David J. here at your side this hour. Cyril Amy to swing out super on Caravan right after Kenny Blake and Maria Shaheen uncover the waters of March.

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What a sparkling jewel from the Jazz Vaults. Benny Goodman with Lionel Hampton, Charlie Christian, and Fletcher Henderson on Rose Room. It's Brazilian-born pianist Glauco Seixbier now to play Olá Maria.

0: This is Brian O'Donnell, and one of the best parts of my mornings with you is connecting the amazing classical music, either the composers or performers or performances, with local history. 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

Some first-class jazz guitar work of Cheryl Bailey with a strong big band on West Montgomery's East to West. It is the saxophone colossus himself, Sonny Rollins, next with Max Roach, Tommy Flanagan, and Doug Watkins to play Blue 7.

That is Tom Harrell featured on his own Sail Away. That from a tribute to the Woody Herman Legacy album. And we also heard Gretchen Parlato just before that doing Within Me. Closing the hour for us now, it's the mid-50s Bud Shank Shorty Rogers session and the delicate Lotus Bud.

0: I'm Dani Villarreal Martinez, the first Adamar Scripps Fellow in the WVXU News Department. I'm excited to be here and to cover the news, people, and neighborhoods of Northern Kentucky. 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

Jazz from the classic to the contemporary coming up for you this hour, as we started out with truly classic Benny Carter and his lead alto in front of Oscar Peterson, Herb Ellis, and Ray Brown on Will You Still Be Mine.

The great Ellington altoist Johnny Hodges leading the way there on Let's Fall in Love. David J. here this hour with you, moving along to the Mr. Smooth vocalist, Paul Broadnax.

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Arturo Sandoval with his respectful tip of the hat to Clifford Brown on Joy Spring. Plus, we heard saxist Don Braden caught live earlier doing She's On Her Way. Drummer Alvin Queen and his organ group up next letting us know there's blues everywhere.

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Late 50s John Coltrane and the debut of Freddie Hubbard on the rarely heard Do I Love You Because You're Beautiful. Coming up next, John Lewis and Bill Perkins on sax doing 2 degrees east, 3 degrees west.

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1: In a way, I really don't know much at all.

Harry Connick, out front of a big band on Nowhere with Love. Here to wrap up the hour for us now is the so-called second trio of Bill Evans from 1962, playing It Might As Well Be Spring.

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Hi, David J. here. Might we interest you in an hour of really good jazz? That's good, because one's coming your way right now. From a set at the Jazz Standard, it's Frank Morgan with George Cables doing Georgia on My Mind.

0: Jim Cefele's New York Nonet nicely updating Herbie Hancock's tune, Dolphin Dance. David J. jazzing up this hour right along with you. Roberta Gamberini here now, all set to swing this Johnny Mercer gem.
1: Day in, day out, that same old hoodoo follows me about. The same old pounding in my heart whenever I think of you. 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

Wake me the tingle, one possibility in view, that possibility of maybe seeing you. Come rain, come shine, I meet you and to me the day is fine. Then I kiss your lips, I'm abounding.

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Guitar veteran Ed Cherry with organist Larry Golding's on Gooden's Corner. Prior to that, the mid-50s Cal Jader Quartet doing The Night We Called It a Day. Setting up now, saxophonist David Sills to play Beatrice.

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Eastman School of Music trumpeter Clay Jenkins and a pensive Soul Train. Next up, pianist Max Leake revamping Joni Mitchell's Both Sides Now.

Pianist Joan Stiles with a fanciful take on Ellington's All Too Soon. Plus, we heard the ever-smooth Johnny Hartman singing on a clear day. They called him the genius of soul, and here's some evidence why, from 1960. Ray Charles with a Quincy Jones-led big band on Gonna Move to the Outskirts of Town.

0: This is Brian O'Donnell, and one of the best parts of my mornings with you is connecting the amazing classical music, either the composers or performers or performances, with local history. 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

Revisiting a 1997 Concord Jazz release, A Good Read, Ken Poplowski on tenor sax with Deep, Ben Aronoff with the fine piano work. I'm Helen Wigger. Great being with you today as we turn to Rahsaan Rolland Kirk. I'll be seeing you.

0: Danny Villarreal Martinez, the first Adamar Scripps Fellow in the WVXU News Department. I'm excited to be here and to cover the news, people, and neighborhoods of Northern Kentucky. It's a growing area with a fascinating history and big plans for the future, and I enjoy sharing those stories with you.
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Yeah, Duke Ellington with his orchestra, Take the A Train, and earlier it was Frank Morgan with Up Jump Spring. Well, how often do you get to hear a recording from guitarist Jimmy Ponder? He was quite the guitar player. We're going to take care of that right now by sharing with you a 2007 release by Ponder, Somebody's Child. We're going to hear Who Will Be the One. This features Sonny Barbato on piano.

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trio led by Ray Bryant, Golden Earrings, Ike Isaac, the bassist, and Specs Wright on drums. I'm Helen Wigger. Time to get our dancing shoes on as we go back to 2012, the Stern Grove Festival. This is Pete Escovedo with Take Some Time.

The trumpet player's name is Henry Red Allen. There's a house in Harlem for sale. And earlier, Diane Reeves, I Concentrate on You. I've got one more number to share, and this is from Edsel Gomez. I'm Helen Wigger. Thanks for listening.

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Hello there, I'm Helen Wigger. Let's pull out the Blue Note release called Good Gracious by saxophonist Lou Donaldson. This is Cherry.

Cal Farlow from the 1950s, It's You or No One. Red Mitchell you heard on bass along with Claude Williamson on piano, and a nod towards Stan Levy on drums. I'm Helen Wigger. If you like what you hear, stick around. In fact, here's Lyle Lovett with I Know You Know.

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Clark Terry, along with Al Gray on trombone, Hootie's Blues, and that was preceded by pianist Gene Harris, It Never Entered My Mind. Here's the Paul Salamone Quartet.

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Bassist Dwayne Dolphin with a new release out, Let the Music Play, and from that, Were They Only Dreams? Strong horn work from Dr. James Moore on trumpet and Scott Bonney on saxophone, and also of note, Antonio Cruz on piano. Here's a classic from Miles Davis.

George Shearing, What Is This Thing Called Love? And earlier, Chris Connor, Kansas City, Oliver Nelson on tenor sax, that track from Chris Connor's release, Warm Cool. Enjoy the remainder of your Wednesday. I'm Helen Wigger. Let's close with Jane Jarvis.

Charles Erlin, Jim Rotundi, and friends getting us into the groove for this hour with a version of Killer Joe. How you doing? I'm Helen Wigger. Glad to be with you as we continue with Jimmy Sapienza's Five Guys Named Moe. This is Choo Choo Chaboogie.

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Art Pepper with that toe tapper called Brown Gold. Well, time to remember a guitarist that passed away on August 29th, Gene Bertoncini. To remember him, we revisit a 2000 recording from Frank Vignola and Frank West. Gene for Bertoncini.

Hillary Cole, Haunted Heart. Let's go back to 2009. That was the year in which Joey DeFrancesco released Snapshot on the High Note label, featuring his trio of Paul Bolenback guitar and Byron Landham on drums. In fact, Bolenback is featured quite prominently on this piece called Songline.

Jessica Williams, along with Ray Drummond and Victor Lewis. That was Elbow Room. Thanks for joining me. We're going to close with Federico Britos with Avalon.

0: This is Brian O'Donnell, and one of the best parts of my mornings with you is connecting the amazing classical music, either the composers or performers or performances, with local history. 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

Well, I've got the music ready. Now for a little company, and that's where you come in. Thanks for joining me. I'm Helen Wigger. We begin with Robert Glasper, Downtime.

With a Latin touch, we start the hour with Brian Lynch and Eddie Palmieri with Tema Para Marisa from the 2007 release Simpatico. Hi, I'm Helen Wigger. Bob Wilbur and Joanne Horton are next with Sweet Lotus Blossom.

0: Dani Villarreal Martinez, the first Adamar Scripps Fellow in the WVXU News Department. I'm excited to be here and to cover the news, people, and neighborhoods of Northern Kentucky. It's a growing area with a fascinating history and big plans for the future, and I enjoy sharing those stories with you.
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Tom Harrell with Morning Prayer. And Brian Lynch making a reappearance this hour with another selection, Autumn Nocturne. Here's Ted Nash.

0: Weekdays at noon, I hope you'll join me for something new. 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

Dina DeRose, A Walk in the Park, and that was preceded by The Frank and Joe Show with special guest Janice Siegel, Don't Fence Me In. One more for the hour. I'm Helen Wigger. Thanks for listening. This is the Buddy Collette Quintet, St. Andrew's Place Blues.

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Hi, and welcome to a right smack dab in the middle of the week collection of listener-supported jazz. I'm Bob Studebaker. Thank you for the support that makes it all possible. An interesting start here. The song is titled Flamengo Ate Morrer, and it's from Argentina. It's about a soccer team, and if the lyrics were here, it would be a little political as well. But this is instrumental from the Reed Hoysen Project. Reed is the drummer. Dan Wilson on guitar. Billy Test, the pianist. Keith Bishop on flute. Hugo Cruz provides additional percussion, and Tony DePaulis is the bassist, and he wrote the arrangement here.

I really like that. That is Piengith Redgill singing lyrics that she and Abby Lincoln wrote to go to Fats Waller's Jitterbug Waltz. I'm Bob Studebaker. Up next is a classic, Errol Garner and Misty.

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That is guitarist Eric Johnson leading the way through Perdido. Roxy Koss, saxophonist Roxy Koss, and her tune Waiting preceded. Papa John DeFrancesco now. Here's That Rainy Day.

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Yeah, I like that. It's pretty catchy, isn't it? It's called The Cat in the Alley. That comes from the Rob Walker Quintet. Jay Hogard plays a tribute to Lionel Hampton now with a recording of another catchy song. This is Flying Home.

baritone saxophonist and composer and jazz legend, Jerry Mulligan right there. That's Open Country. And speaking of jazz legends, Sarah Vaughan singing My Favorite Things right before that. I'm Bob Studebaker, and I thank you for listening. I'm just about ready to wrap up the hour. Thank you very much for supporting jazz on the radio and keeping it here. Regina Carter, violinist Regina Carter, finishes the collection with Sentimental Journey.

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0: Nice to have you here, as we are pretty close to the beginning of a full hour of the very best music on the radio. My name is Bob Studebaker, and this session of jazz just featured Stanley Turrentine with the trio Three of a Kind and A Beautiful Friendship. A singer is next, Betty Rocher, September Song.
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Charlie Barrett and the Washington Guitar Collective. I'm a stranger here myself. Greg Osby, Whirlwind Soldier, is what we heard right before. Music from Tom Graf now. The title of this is Chance Encounters.

0: Danny Villarreal Martinez, the first Adamar Scripps Fellow in the WVXU News Department. I'm excited to be here and to cover the news, people, and neighborhoods of Northern Kentucky. It's a growing area with a fascinating history and big plans for the future, and I enjoy sharing those stories with you.
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All right. Eric Alexander playing sax with Michael Weiss. That is Après Vous. 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

thank you very much for spending some time with Jazz. I'm Bob Studebaker. That was Ray Mantilla, Blues for Queen D, the title. William Menefield before that. That was called For Patrice. Charlie Hayden teamed with Pat Metheny now. Title of this is Our Spanish Love Song.

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candle lights and stars fell on Alabama last night. I never played.

This collection of new and classic jazz has just featured the legendary Billie Holiday and Stars Fell in Alabama. Stick around. We've just barely begun this collection. Have Scott Hamilton next. Duke Ellington's just a-sittin' and a-rockin'. Mike LaDunn plays the organ here.

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0: Grover Washington Jr. and Soulful Strut. I love that song. He Was the Cat, a celebration of Eddie Jefferson from the Uptown Vocal Jazz Quartet before that. And Louis Jordan right now.
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Sadao Watanabe with Oliver Nelson's Stolen Moments. We heard Laird Jackson singing before that, and pianist Jeff Lashway leads his band through Wayne Shorter's One by One right now to wrap up the session.

0: Dani Villarreal Martinez, the first Adamar Scripps Fellow in the WVXU News Department. I'm excited to be here and to cover the news, people, and neighborhoods of Northern Kentucky. It's a growing area with a fascinating history and big plans for the future, and I enjoy sharing those stories with you.
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We've got an hour of great jazz radio made just for you. Starting the hour, as they used to say, with slow dance time, it's the soulful Hank Crawford and Jimmy McGriff teaming up on For Sentimental Reasons.

That's Ben Sidran with his lyrics added to a Charlie Rouse tune, Little Sherry. David J. adding a little jazz to your day today. Count Basie now at the piano with his Kansas City 7, swinging it on Lady Be Good.

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Dutch-born Virgo, saxophonist Tinica Postma, and Traveling Circus. And just prior to that, Janice Siegel, asking how long has this been going on? It's guitarist Rodney Jones now with Happy Blue.

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Oh, the great Gene Ammons, circa 1961 on Easy to Love. Moving on now to an Ammons admirer, Stanley Turrentine, up next to play They Can't Take That Away From Me.

A very hip redo of Undone, courtesy of Kurt Elling, with help from sax man Bob Mintzer. Also heard a relaxed John McLaughlin earlier on The Dolphin. It's altoist Haley Nyswanger to close the... A very hip redo of Undone, courtesy of Kurt Elling, with help from sax man Bob...

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Come on in and join the jazz party right here, getting a rousing start from the Big Bad Barry Sax of Ronnie Cooper and Company, playing a very soulful tease bag.

A classy and urbane. How deep is the ocean? Offered by Eric Reed. It is your semi-urbane David J. here at your side this hour. Cyril Amy to swing out super on Caravan. Right after, Kenny Blake and Maria Shaheen uncover the waters of March.

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What a sparkling jewel from the Jazz Vaults. Benny Goodman with Lionel Hampton, Charlie Christian, and Fletcher Henderson on Rose Room. It's Brazilian-born pianist Glauco Seixbier now to play Olá Maria.

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Some first-class jazz guitar work of Cheryl Bailey with a strong big band on Wes Montgomery's East to Wes. It is the saxophone colossus himself, Sonny Rollins, next with Max Roach, Tommy Flanagan, and Doug Watkins to play Blue 7.

That is Tom Harrell featured on his own Sail Away. That from a tribute to the Woody Herman Legacy album. And we also heard Gretchen Parlato just before that doing Within Me. Closing the hour for us now, it's the mid-50s Bud Shank Shorty Rogers session and the delicate Lotus Bud.

0: This is Brian O'Donnell, and one of the best parts of my mornings with you is connecting the amazing classical music, either the composers or performers or performances, with local history. 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

Jazz from the classic to the contemporary coming up for you this hour, as we started out with truly classic Benny Carter and his lead alto in front of Oscar Peterson, Herb Ellis, and Ray Brown on Will You Still Be Mine.

The great Ellington altoist Johnny Hodges leading the way there on Let's Fall in Love. David J. here this hour with you, moving along to the Mr. Smooth vocalist, Paul Broadnax.

0: Danny Villarreal Martinez, the first Adamar Scripps Fellow in the WVXU News Department. I'm excited to be here and to cover the news, people, and neighborhoods of Northern Kentucky. It's a growing area with a fascinating history and big plans for the future, and I enjoy sharing those stories with you.
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Arturo Sandoval with his respectful tip of the hat to Clifford Brown on Joy Spring. Plus, we heard saxist Don Braden caught live earlier doing She's On Her Way. Drummer Alvin Queen and his organ group up next letting us know there's blues everywhere.

0: Weekdays at noon, I hope you'll join me for something new. 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

Late 50s John Coltrane and the debut of Freddie Hubbard on the rarely heard Do I Love You Because You're Beautiful. Coming up next, John Lewis and Bill Perkins on sax doing 2 degrees east, 3 degrees west.

Harry Connick, out front of a big band on Nowhere With Love. Here to wrap up the hour for us now is the so-called second trio of Bill Evans from 1962, playing It Might As Well Be Spring.

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Hi, David J. here. Might we interest you in an hour of really good jazz? That's good, because one's coming your way right now. From a set at the Jazz Standard, it's Frank Morgan with George Cables doing Georgia on My Mind.

0: Jim Chiavelli's New York Nonet nicely updating Herbie Hancock's tune, Dolphin Dance. David J. jazzing up this hour right along with you. Roberta Gamberini here now, all set to swing this Johnny Mercer gem.
1: Day in, day out, that same old hoodoo follows me about. The same old pounding in my heart whenever I think of you. And darling, I think of you.

going with a tingle. One possibility in view, that possibility of maybe seeing you. Come rain, come shine, I meet you and to me the day is fine. Then I kiss your lips and the pounding becomes the ocean.

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Guitar veteran Ed Cherry with organist Larry Goldings on Gooden's Corner. Prior to that, the mid-50s Cal Jader Quartet doing The Night We Called It a Day. Setting up now, saxophonist David Sills to play Beatrice.

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Eastman School of Music trumpeter Clay Jenkins and a pensive Soul Train. Next up, pianist Max Leake revamping Joni Mitchell's Both Sides Now.

Pianist Joan Stiles with a fanciful take on Ellington's All Too Soon. Plus, we heard the ever-smooth Johnny Hartman singing on a clear day. They called him the genius of soul, and here's some evidence why, from 1960. Ray Charles with a Quincy Jones-led big band on Gonna Move to the Outskirts of Town.

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Revisiting a 1997 Concord Jazz release, A Good Read, Ken Poplowski on tenor sax with Deep, Ben Aronoff with the fine piano work. I'm Helen Wigger. Great being with you today as we turn to Rahsaan Rolland Kirk. I'll be seeing you.

0: This is Brian O'Donnell, and one of the best parts of my mornings with you is connecting the amazing classical music, either the composers or performers or performances, with local history. 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

Ah, yeah, Duke Ellington with his orchestra, Take the A Train, and earlier it was Frank Morgan with Up Jump Spring. Well, how often do you get to hear a recording from guitarist Jimmy Ponder? He was quite the guitar player. We're going to take care of that right now by sharing with you a 2007 release by Ponder, Somebody's Child. We're going to hear Who Will Be the One. This features Sonny Barbato on piano.

0: Danny Villarreal Martinez, the first Adamar Scripps Fellow in the WVXU News Department. I'm excited to be here and to cover the news, people, and neighborhoods of Northern Kentucky. It's a growing area with a fascinating history and big plans for the future, and I enjoy sharing those stories with you.
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Trio led by Ray Bryant, Golden Earrings, Ike Isaacs, the bassist, and Specs Wright on drums. I'm Helen Wigger. Time to get our dancing shoes on as we go back to 2012, the Stern Grove Festival. This is Pete Escovedo with Take Some Time.

The trumpet player's name is Henry Red Allen. There's a house in Harlem for sale. And earlier, Diane Reeves, I Concentrate on You. I've got one more number to share, and this is from Edsel Gomez. I'm Helen Wigger. Thanks for listening.

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Hello there, I'm Helen Wigger. Let's pull out the Blue Note release called Good Gracious by saxophonist Lou Donaldson. This is Cherry.

Cal Farlow from the 1950s, It's You or No One. Red Mitchell you heard on bass along with Claude Williamson on piano, and a nod towards Stan Levy on drums. I'm Helen Wigger. If you like what you hear, stick around. In fact, here's Lyle Lovett with I Know You Know.

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Clark Terry, along with Al Gray on trombone, Hootie's Blues, and that was preceded by pianist Gene Harris, It Never Entered My Mind. Here's the Paul Salamone Quartet.

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Bassist Dwayne Dolphin with a new release out, Let the Music Play, and from that, Were They Only Dreams? Strong horn work from Dr. James Moore on trumpet and Scott Bonney on saxophone, and also of note, Antonio Cruz on piano. Here's a classic from Miles Davis.

George Shearing, What Is This Thing Called Love? And earlier, Chris Connor, Kansas City, Oliver Nelson on tenor sax, that track from Chris Connor's release, Warm Cool. Enjoy the remainder of your Wednesday. I'm Helen Wigger. Let's close with Jane Jarvis.

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